0: And Britain's Cameron Norrie has been knocked out of the US Open tennis following defeat to Luca Van Asche in the first round. The 29th seed lost in four sets. From Sky News, I'm Ruth McKee.
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3: The top stories this hour. Officials in Turkish-controlled northern Cyprus have detained the captain and seven crew members of a ferry which capsized, killing at least eight people. Around double that number are missing after the privately owned catamaran took in water and tilted over. Tumay Togian, who works for a newspaper in the region, says people board the boat because it's practical and inexpensive.
4: Since they are not heavy boats, they can travel much faster, and passengers are also allowed to carry much more luggage on board. So these kind of boats are usually preferred by the low-income Turkish citizens.
3: The IOPC watchdog's been brought in after a man died in a collision following a police pursuit in Bedfordshire. Officers say a driver failed to stop on Dunstable on Saturday night after they were called to reports of an Audi travelling without lights on, which later crashed into a tree. Grooming gang kingpins and killers will be blocked from early prison releases in England and Wales. The Prime Minister has announced changes to the scope of the scheme following a backlash from bereaved families. The Scottish Government is putting £15 million into expanding free school breakfast clubs across the country. Ministers believe the funding will help local authorities provide more clubs and save families money. In sport, Manchester United bounced back from their opening Premier League defeat in style by beating Ipswich 5-2. Boss Michael Carrick says his players showed great character.
5: The biggest thing from today really was the mentality of the boys, you know. To overcome setbacks, you know, we're going to have them. Every team that ends up being successful has them. It depends how you deal with them and how quickly you deal with them. And we had one last week. We had a little one today. And I have to say the way the boys responded and took it on, I think I was really pleased with that.
3: In the Scottish Premiership, Rangers were 1-0 winners at Aberdeen. And England's cricketers have an unassailable 2-0 series lead over Pakistan after a 194-run win on day 4 of the second test. From Sky News, I'm Ruth McKee.

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17: The top stories this hour. The captain and seven crew members on a passenger ferry which capsized in the Mediterranean are in custody. At least eight people have died and around 18 are missing after the catamaran overturned off the coast of northern Cyprus. Authorities in the region say it's the biggest maritime disaster there. Oceanography expert Dr. Simon Boxall says it's not clear what went wrong.
18: I think we assume that the Mediterranean is this calm place we go on holiday, but actually the Mediterranean can see some really, really rough seas. In addition, there are very strong currents around that area. However, if we look at the weather out there at the moment, that's not the condition. So the big question really is, why did this ship capsize?
17: The Foreign Office says it's supporting the family of a British woman who's been killed at a train station in Germany. The 31-year-old was stabbed in Rosenheim, south of Munich, early yesterday morning. A German national who's 27 has been arrested. Changes to the prison release scheme in England and Wales, which was developed to ease overcrowding, mean anyone convicted of manslaughter won't be freed earlier. To free up space instead, some of the 800 offenders still serving a now abolished indefinite jail term will be among those let out. In sport, England's cricketers wrapped up a comprehensive 194-run victory on day four of the second test against Pakistan, sealing this series with one match left to play. The England captain Joe Root says the way they've achieved the win has been impressive.
19: The guys have played some really good cricket.
2: in some difficult conditions, you know, especially with the bat. I think the guys have adapted really well to what's been thrown at them. They've found a really good tempo on different surfaces and managed to get some really good scores in the conditions that we've had.
17: Rangers picked up their first Scottish Premiership win under Derek McInnes, a 1-0 at Aberdeen. St Mirren were held to a 3-all draw by Motherwell, while Dundee suffered a 2-1 home defeat to Hibs. And Britain's Cameron Norrie has been knocked out of the US Open tennis after defeat to Luca Van Esch in the first round. From Sky News, I'm Ruth McKee.

0: 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Underestimate dust.
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11: The top stories this hour. Authorities in Turkish-controlled northern Cyprus have detained the captain and crew of a ferry which capsized, killing at least 8 people. Around double that number are missing after the privately owned catamaran took in water and tilted over. Tumi Toygun, who works for a newspaper in the region, says people board the boat because it's practical and inexpensive.
12: Since they are not heavy boats, they can travel much faster, and passengers are also allowed to carry much more luggage on board. So these kind of boats are usually preferred by the low-income Turkish citizens.
11: 7 people have been arrested on suspicion of murder after a newborn baby was found dead at a property in Sheffield. Police were called to an address in the Winklebank area yesterday morning. More than 3,000 people remain missing in Nepal and Tibet following catastrophic flash flooding. 48 British nationals are among those unaccounted for. Rescue crews are searching for survivors in challenging weather conditions and rising water levels. In sport, Manchester United bounced back from their opening Premier League defeat by beating Ipswich 5-2. Boss Michael Carrick says his players showed character.
13: Biggest thing from today really was the mentality of the boys, you know. To overcome setbacks, you know, we're going to have them. Every team that ends up being successful has them. It depends how you deal with them and how quickly you deal with them. And we had one last week, we had a little one today, and I have to say the way the boys responded and took it on, I think I was really pleased with that.
11: Katie Bolter is through to the second round of the US Open tennis. The British number one defeated America's Carol Yeung-Soo Lee in three sets. And Katsai's Sofia La Forteza is sitting out the European and UK leg of their world tour. The group's management says it's to prioritise her well-being following the announcement of her temporary hiatus for mental health reasons. From Sky News, I'm Ruth McKee.
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15: The top stories this hour. The captain and seven crew on a passenger ferry which capsized in the Mediterranean are in custody. At least eight people have died. Around 18 others are missing after the catamaran sank off the coast of northern Cyprus. Authorities say it's the biggest maritime disaster there. Oceanography expert Dr. Simon Boxall says it's not clear what went wrong.
16: Literally, you can see some really, really rough seas. However, if we look at the weather out there at the moment, that's not the condition. So the big question really is, why did this ship capsize?
15: Seven people have been arrested on suspicion of murder after a newborn baby girl was found dead at a property in Sheffield. Police were called to an address in the Winco Bank area yesterday morning over concerns for her welfare. She was pronounced dead at the scene. Changes to the prison release scheme in England and Wales, developed to ease overcrowding, mean that anyone convicted of manslaughter won't be freed early. To make space instead, some of the 800 offenders still serving an indefinite jail term will be among those let out. Sherry Nichols' brother Aaron was released this year after spending 21 years behind bars for grievous bodily harm.
17: Like many of the family members who've been tortured, I am internally grateful family members and these people that have died on this sentence may have a hope
15: Manchester United picked up an impressive first win of the season after sailing past newly promoted Ipswich 5-2. Captain Bruno Fernandes scored a hat-trick at Old Trafford. Elsewhere, Rangers gave fans something to cheer about with a 1-0 win at Aberdeen. In US Open tennis, Katie Bolter is through to the second round. The British tennis number one defeated America's Carol Yongsoo in three sets. And teenagers who stay up late and then lie in at weekends may be more likely to experience anxiety, according to new research. So-called social jet lag can disrupt sleep patterns and affect well-being. Experts say regular bedtimes and wake-up times could help.
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15: Cloudy with showers developing, which will become more widespread. Some thunder too, becoming drier later from the west. That's the latest. I'm Anna Geary.
14: Oh! And now, more of The Decade That Did It All. Across the UK. Yeah!

ABBA Dancing Queen just after six, the last day of August. It's Greatest Hits Radio 70s Monday morning. So good to have you on board. I'm Lynn Parsons, here until 10, celebrating the music and memories from the decade that did it all with songs like this.

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0: 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Lines close at 5pm this Friday. Just after that, Gemma Atkinson will make the call. If your phone rings, you know the story, just answer it. If Gemma's at the other end, £400,000 is yours to spend however you wish, my friend.
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0: 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A bank holiday Monday for many, not our friends in Scotland. It is business as usual for you. Whatever brings your ears our way, you are very welcome here. Stevie Wonder, Superstition, plays next.
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5: The top stories this hour. Flash floods in America have left one person dead and 15 others missing at the Grand Canyon National Park in Arizona. Hotels and lodges are closed. Witnesses describe landslides coming from nowhere. An ex-inmate says the anger will always be there despite the release of prisoners jailed under a scheme that saw him locked up indefinitely. Abolished public protection sentences were designed to keep criminals behind bars for the suspected risk posed if freed. Now, to increase space in prisons in England and Wales, they'll be let go. Aaron Graham was jailed for GBH for 3 years, but wasn't released for over 20.
6: You can't let it consume you because it will destroy you. Your hate will destroy you.
5: Iran's foreign ministry says it will respond decisively to what it calls further enemy aggression following the first American strike since late July. Targets on a small Iranian island in the Strait of Hormuz have been hit. Tehran claims to have retaliated by striking US military bases in Jordan. More than 4,000 people remain missing following catastrophic flash flooding in Nepal. 48 British nationals are among those unaccounted for. Dr. Gopal Sedain says authorities are now concerned about the possibility of disease.
7: People whom I am in contact with in the affected area, they are saying they have started having the bad smell of all those livestock and all the bodies, and so the pollution in all the drinking water. So that's going to cause a problem.
5: Manchester United picked up an impressive first win of the season after sailing past newly promoted Ipswich 5-2. Captain Bruno Fernandes scored a hat-trick at Old Trafford. Elsewhere, Rangers gave fans something to cheer about with a 1-0 win at Aberdeen. And Novak Djokovic has suffered his earliest major tennis exit since 2006. The 24-time Grand Slam champion has been knocked out of the US Open in the first round.
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5: Cloudy with showers developing, which will become more widespread. Some thunder too, becoming drier later from the west. That's the latest. I'm Anna Geary.
3: And now, more of the decade that did it all.

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0: Monday morning, letting you know well in advance, the money in the prize kitty for this Friday's round of Make Me a Winner is £400,000 in tax-free cash. 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Two. Lines close at 5 this Friday afternoon. Just after that, Gemma will make the call. If your phone rings, it's simple. Just answer it if Gemma's at the other end. It's good news. £400,000 is yours to spend however you wish. Good luck, my friend.
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the Osmonds Crazy Horses, Greatest Hits Radio 70s. Howard on your narrowboat in Little Venice in London. You say, come on, Lynn, Bank Holiday Monday, let's get some

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0: 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I'm Lynn Parsons, here until 10, after the news at 9. 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
4: The top stories this hour. More than 4,000 people remain missing following catastrophic flash flooding in Nepal. 48 British nationals are among those unaccounted for. At least 900 people have died. Elsewhere, the body of a 46-year-old man has been recovered after flash flooding at the Grand Canyon. 15 others are missing. More than 60 people were airlifted from the national park in Arizona yesterday. Amelia Harper says the local community is currently without vital supplies.
5: The flood has knocked out the sole water pipeline that serves tourists and residents in the national park. And at the moment, popular areas in the canyon are going to remain closed.
4: There are concerns the Prime Minister's reforms to the early release scheme for prisoners in England and Wales don't go far enough. Yesterday, Andy Burnham said anyone convicted of unlawful killing, including all forms of manslaughter and death by dangerous driving, would not be freed. But domestic abusers could still be eligible for release. Victims Minister Alex Davies-Jones insists there will be strict conditions.
6: Everyone who is released from prison will be under presumption for GPS monitoring tag. We're also introducing a world-first restriction zone, so that the offender is placed in a very small confined area.
4: Iran's foreign ministry says it will respond decisively to what it calls further enemy aggression following the first American strike since late July. Targets on a small Iranian island in the Strait of Hormuz have been hit. Tehran claims to have retaliated by striking US military bases in Jordan. Novak Djokovic has crashed out of the US Open in the first round. It's the 24-time Grand Slam champion's earliest exit at a major since 2006. And England's Children's Commissioner says parents of seriously ill children should be given paid leave. The government is consulting on it. Rachel D'Souza wants 12 weeks offered at 90% pay, plus an extension of unpaid carers leave from 5 to 10 days a year.
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4: Cloudy with showers developing, which will become more widespread. Some thunder too, becoming drier later from the west. That's the latest. I'm Anna Geary.
1: Oh! And now, more of the decade that did it all. Across the UK. Yeah!

September. Well, it will be tomorrow. It is Monday morning, a bank holiday for some. Whatever your plans for today, Andy Crane's here at 3 to soundtrack your afternoon. Back to the songs this Monday morning, The Motors and Airport play after Lou Rawls.

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0: 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Lines close at 5pm this Friday. Just after that, Gemma will make the call. If your phone rings, it's not complicated. Just answer it. If Gemma is at the other end, £400,000 will be transferred into your bank account immediately after the call. All the luck in the world.
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0: Greatest Hits Radio 70s. I've loved your company this morning. If you're new around these parts, welcome. I'm Lynn Parsons. You'll find me here Monday to Friday from 6 until 10, sprinkling chocolate on your cappuccino. Do swing by another time, won't you? Derek and the Dominoes, Stevie Wonder and the Stylistics, all part of the non-stop 70s. They're on the way.
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4: 48 UK nationals are among the thousands missing following flash floods in Nepal. At least 900 people have died and almost 1,000 others are thought to be trapped in tunnels. 11 members of Pramod Bhandari's family are unaccounted for.
5: Water should be flowing, yeah? It was coming like flying. There is no hope we can find them alive.
4: Elsewhere, a man's body has been recovered after flash flooding at the Grand Canyon in America. 60 people had to be airlifted out of the national park in Arizona while water supplies to the area have been knocked out. Hotels and lodges are closed. Witnesses describe landslides coming from nowhere. The US and Iran have exchanged fire in the Middle East for the first time in a month. Targets on a small Iranian island in the Strait of Hormuz have been hit, whilst Tehran says US air bases in Jordan were attacked in retaliation. The Domestic Abuse Commissioner for England and Wales says she's deeply concerned about the number of offenders still eligible for early release. Dame Nicole Jacobs says survivors will be forced to protect themselves because the justice system can't. Ministers say perpetrators will still be subject to strict conditions as they try to free up prison space. Ex-Detective Chief Inspector David Spencer thinks exempting killers from the scheme is the bare minimum.
6: This decision is something that the government was pushed into. I'm afraid that it's across the political spectrum that we've seen a colossal failure.
4: The Scottish Government is putting £15 million into expanding free school breakfast clubs. Ministers think the funding will help local authorities save families money. And Novak Djokovic has suffered his earliest major tennis exit since 2006. The 24-time Grand Slam champion has been knocked out of the US Open in the first round. Meanwhile, seven-time Grand Slam champion Venus Williams says it wasn't ideal to start her match after midnight. She too crashed out in the first round against Sophia Kennan.
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4: Cloudy with showers developing, which will become more widespread. Some thunder too, becoming drier later from the west. That's the latest. I'm Anna Geary.
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0: Monday morning with our ex-postman and heavy metal fan in Earby in Lancashire, it's Jed Luby. Morning, Jed.
1: Good morning, Richard.
0: How are you doing?
1: I'm fine, thank you. How are you?
0: I'm very good. Ex-postie.
1: Yes.
0: So what does...
1: After 37 years.
0: After 37 years. So you're not required to wear shorts now. You can wear whatever you like.
1: You can, yeah. Luckily, I wasn't working this summer. I retired last year, so... I didn't have to go through all that heat.
0: Dodge that one, yeah. So most people who have retired, who I know, they say they've never worked as hard in their life.
1: I've been taking it easy, to be honest with you.
0: Excellent. That's what we like.
1: I've not been doing much apart from gigging.
0: So, okay.
1: Do a lot of.
0: We need some name dropping here. I expect they're all heavy metal bands.
1: Mostly.
0: But where was the last gig you went to?
1: I went to the Bloodstock Festival in Derby.
0: Yeah.
1: And I saw, not just for one day, and I saw Judas Priest there.
0: How's your hearing?
1: Not too bad.
0: I did meet the guy who did front of house sound, you know, the sound system for AC/DC.
1: Yeah.
0: And he'd been working with them for about 10 years. And he had some very, very impressive hearing aids he was wearing. Got to be careful.
1: I'm not too bad at the moment.
0: Now, Jed, have you played Potmaster before?
1: No, I haven't.
0: But your brother has?
1: My brother has, yeah. He was on it a few weeks ago.
0: And what did he score?
1: 36.
0: Oh, man. Right, okay. What do you normally score if you play along at home?
1: Usually late teens, early 20s.
0: Right.
1: Something like that.
0: Okay. Hope Martin's not listening this morning. Your bonus round questions, sad songs, or hear no evil, see no evil, speak no evil?
1: I go for hear no evil.
0: See no evil, speak no evil. Thanks.
1: Yeah.
0: I'm going to choose that one.

0: That's Denise. I need a film title.
1: I can't think of it. I'm going to guess Footloose.
0: You're going to guess Footloose. Good guess. 6 points.
1: All right.
0: The song Ebenezer Good spent a month at number one in 1992 for which chart act?
1: The Shaman.
0: The Shaman for another 3 points. Yeah. Doing well. In 1989, Technotronic reached the charts for the first time with a top three single called Pump Up the What?
1: The Jam.
0: Pump Up the Jam. Correct. Bonus question number two. Hear no evil, see no evil, speak no evil. You're going to hear Sia, which reached the top 10 for Atomic Kitten in 2000. Can you tell me the first name of any one of the four singers who have been a member of this vocal trio?

0: Atomic Kitten have comprised for any one of their first names, please?
1: It was Kerry Katona.
0: That'll do. Yeah, for 6 points. Yeah. You could have had Jenny or Liz or Natasha, but another six. Good work. In which year were these three songs all top 10 hits? Can't Get By Without You by The Real Thing, The Killing of Georgie by Rod Stewart, and Get Up and Boogie by Silver Convention.
1: I guess I'll say 1976.
0: Spot on, 1976. Who wanted to get the party started, according to the title of her top three hit in 2002?
1: No, I don't know that one.
0: Pink.
1: Pink,
0: right. It was Pink. Bonus question number three. Hear No Evil, See No Evil, Speak No Evil. Taken from their debut album Speak and Spell, Depeche Mode reached the top 40 for the first time with this 1981 single. What

0: I need a song title, Jed.
1: Is that New Life?
0: That is New Life for 6 points.
1: Yeah.
0: And question number 10. According to Baz Luhrmann's 1999 number one, everybody's free to wear what? Sunglasses, sunscreen or sunblock?
1: Sunscreen.
0: Sunscreen for 3 points, which takes your total, Jed Luby, to 36, exactly the same as your brother Martin did in June. Yes!
1: I've matched him. Yeah.
0: I wonder how he's feeling now.
1: Yeah. I'll speak to him later. I'll give him a bell.
0: Sit tight, Jed. You're playing with Andrew Anderson in just a moment.

0: Player number two. He's been on before. He's the tennis-playing customer servant from Stevenage, Andrew Anderson. How are you doing, Andrew?
1: I'm good, thank you, Richard. Good morning.
0: Good. And you've been on before. When?
1: 2013, scored 33 and lost.
0: Oh, man. Oh, that must hurt.
1: It was a bit painful, yeah. But I got a T-shirt.
0: Okay. You play tennis?
1: I did up to the end of last year when I foolishly slipped down the stairs and broke my knee, so I've been a little while out. But okay. I'm hoping to get back soon, yeah.
0: Got any advice for Novak?
1: I think he's probably gone on a year too far. He probably needs to retire, but big admirer, but yeah, I think last night probably proved it.
0: There wasn't a staircase involved in that, was there?
1: No.
0: Andrew, you got 36 to beat.
1: Yeah, he did really, really well. I got 33 on his round, so... Yeah,
0: oh, okay. Beat. Well, only three more to get, and you get a full house. Or we might go to the infernal tiebreak.
1: That'd be fun.
0: Thanks. Your bonus questions, sad songs or It Takes Two?
1: I'll go sad songs.
0: Sad songs. 36 to beat, Andrew Anderson, the very best.
1: Thank you.
0: Which backing group is billed alongside Kid Creole on a run of hits in the 80s?
1: Coconuts.
0: The Coconuts for 3 points. Complete the title of this 1991 hit for Nirvana. Smells like what?
1: Teen Spirit.
0: Smells like Teen Spirit. Bonus question number one, sad songs. You're going to hear the first verse of a top five song for the Merseys in 1966. Can you tell me who had a top five hit in 1973 with a cover of this song?

0: That's the Mersey's. Who had a hit with it in 1973?
1: I hope it's David Bowie.
0: It is David Bowie for 6 points. In which year were these three songs all top 10 hits? I'm Still Waiting by Diana Ross, It's Too Late by Carole King, and Another Day by Paul McCartney.
1: Torn between two. I'll go 71.
0: 71 for 3 points. Spot on. In 1985, the song Money's Too Tight to Mention was the top 20 debut for which chart act?
1: Simply Red.
0: Simply Red for another 3 points. Bonus question number two, sad songs. Toni Braxton reached the top 20 in 1994 with this song called Another Sad Love Song. It was the follow-up to her very first top 40 hit earlier that same year. What is the two-word title of that top three song?

0: I need the title of the song that that followed up.
1: No, I know I'm Break My Heart, so it's not two words, don't know.
0: Breathe Again.
1: Okay.
0: You'll know it when you hear it. What hit for the Supremes in the mid-60s was a number one cover by Phil Collins in the early 80s?
1: You Can't Hurry Love.
0: You Can't Hurry Love. You knew that one. The songs She's So Modern and Like Clockwork were both hits in 1978 for which group?
1: Boomtown Rats.
0: Boomtown Rats for another 3 points. And bonus question number three, sad songs. I'm going to play There'll Be Sad Songs to Make You Cry, a top 20 hit in 1986 for a singer who first reached the charts 10 years earlier. Who is he?

0: Who is that, Andrew?
1: I've absolutely no idea.
0: Oh, Andrew! You'll kick yourself. Billy Ocean.
1: Oh, okay.
0: Yeah. Three of the top 10 hits by Destiny's Child are songs with repeated words as their titles. No, No, No is one of them. Can you name one of the other two?
1: No, that's the one I knew.
0: Bills, Bills, Bills. Jump in, jump in.
1: Okay.
0: No G. Andrew, your total is 24, which isn't quite 36. Congratulations, nah. Jed.
1: Well done, Jed.
2: Yeah, thank you.
0: Oh, Jed's playing it very cool now.
2: I'm what? Trying to, yeah.
0: Andrew, what did you say your size was?
1: Probably a large.
0: A large T-shirt on the way to you, and you got 30 seconds for your shouts.
1: Thanks very much. So I'd like to say hi to my lovely wife, Jo, and all her family. My family and friends in Hastings, Stevenage, Canterbury and Droitwich. Everyone on the Popmaster and Ken Bruce Facebook group. All my 80s Time Machine friends and 80s Twitter uppers. See you in Bristol next year. And everyone else who knows me.
0: Cheers, Andrew. Good playing with you. Enjoy the rest of your Monday.
1: Thank you. Thank you. Bye-bye.
0: Bye-bye-bye. Hey, Jed, good work.
2: Thank you.
0: Has your brother been in touch yet?
2: Not yet, no.
0: Okay. Probably a bit early for him on a Monday.
2: Yeah, probably.
0: You are through to the Infernal 3 in 10.
2: Okay.
0: Yes. Give me the titles of three UK single chart hits in 10 seconds by...
3: 3 in 10.
0: Backstreet Boys.
2: I think I'll let the clock run down. I've no idea.
0: I like your frankness. I could give you any of 22 UK top 75 hits if you fancy, as long as you love me. Everybody Backstreet's back. I want it that way. Yeah, I get it. You got yourself the board game and you got yourself 30 seconds for your shouts, Jed.
2: Thank you, yeah. Just to my partner, Alison, my children, Jennifer and Paul, my brother, Martin, I'll speak to you later, my sister and husband, David, and anyone else who knows me.
0: I wonder if your brother Martin knew he'd get 36 and knew that then, a couple of months later, you'd do exactly the same. I wonder.
2: I know. He doesn't actually know I've been on yet, so...
0: He does now.
2: Yeah, he does now, yeah.
0: Happy Monday, Jed. Congratulations.
2: And yourself, Jen. Thank you very much.
0: Take it easy.

0: You are joking.
1: Make me a winner.
2: Win £400,000.
0: Oh my God.
2: This Friday.
0: Oh, I'm shaking.
1: Someone has to be the lucky one.
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0: Bon Jovi on Greatest Hits Radio. Congratulations once again, Jed Luby. 36 on Popmaster. Good start to the week. Ken's back in the morning. Everyone stops for Popmaster tomorrow morning at 10:30. Just after 11, another of the greatest love songs. Who are we playing this for? Is it a special anniversary? Is it a special anniversary and we're talking big numbers? Have you just met someone brand new and it's all a little bit frisky and great at the moment? Tell us all about it. We've got the love songs. You can email us, richard@greatesthitsradio.co.uk. 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
6: top stories this hour. On the sixth day of search and rescue efforts, helicopters are looking for hundreds of people feared trapped in power plants in Nepal. At least 900 people have died following devastating flash floods there. More than 4,000 are missing, including 48 British nationals. Dr. Gopal Sadain says authorities are also concerned about the possibility of disease.
11: People whom I am in contact with in the affected area, they are saying they have started having the bad smell of all those livestock and all the bodies, and so the pollution in all the drinking water. So that's going to cause a problem.
6: Elsewhere, and hotels and lodges at the Grand Canyon National Park in America are shut after flash flooding there killed at least one man and left 15 other people missing. Tourists describe seeing waterfalls, boulders and landslides coming from nowhere. There are concerns the Prime Minister's reforms to the early release scheme for prisoners in England and Wales don't go far enough. Yesterday, Andy Burnham said anyone convicted of unlawful killing, including all forms of manslaughter and death by dangerous driving, would not be freed. But domestic abusers could still be eligible for release. Victims Minister Alex Davies-Jones insists there will be strict conditions.
12: Everyone who is released from prison will be under presumption for GPS monitoring tag. We're also introducing a world-first restriction zone, so that the offender is placed in a very small confined area.
6: High street pharmacies across England will begin offering free 7-minute pinprick cholesterol tests. It's part of a drive to reduce heart disease and stroke deaths. The pilot is being offered to patients aged between 40 and 84. Novak Djokovic says he despised every moment of his five-set US Open tennis defeat. He's out in the first round, his earliest major tournament exit in 20 years. And England's Children's Commissioner says parents of seriously ill children should be given paid leave. The government is consulting on it.
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6: Cloudy with showers developing, which will become more widespread. Some thunder too, becoming drier later from the west. That's the latest. I'm Anna Geary.
13: More of The Decade That Did It All. Across the UK,

Monday morning. Good morning, Russ Williams here. Greatest Hits, Radio 70s. How was your weekend? It's a normal day for people listening in Scotland. It's not a bank holiday. Everyone else in the country is just idling away. Whatever you're up to, it's good to have you with us.

0: Rod Stewart, you wear it well. I bet he was fuming because Celtic last week crashed out the Champions League. He would have been up there at Parkhead, flew up on his private jet. He wouldn't have been happy, Rod, I can tell you. The knacker, My Sharona and Tina Charles, I Love to Love. And it might be a bank holiday for a lot of folks today, but this continues.
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0: Friday between 11 and 3, Russ Williams here at Greatest Hits Radio 70s. 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And Breakfast, of course, is with Lynn Parsons. 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
13: The top stories this hour. 48 UK nationals are among the thousands missing following flash floods in Nepal. At least 900 people have died and hundreds of workers are thought to be trapped in tunnels at power plants. 11 members of Pramrod Bhandari's family are unaccounted for.
14: Water should be flowing, yeah? It was coming like flying. There is no hope. we can find them alive.
13: Campaigners say more should be done to stop domestic abusers from being released from prison early in England and Wales. Perpetrators will still be eligible to be freed under the reform scheme designed to free up jail space. The US and Iran have traded the first strikes in a month. American forces have hit a small Iranian island in the Strait of Hormuz, prompting retaliation on two US Army bases in Jordan. Military analyst Sean Bell says it's unclear why tensions are flaring up again now.
15: The US is not in a good position. Clearly, what we're seeing at the moment, a return to military, seems like a default position for President Trump. Overnight, he was tweeting on his Truth Social. There was an AI video that demonstrated Karg Island had gone up in flames. It hasn't.
13: The suspect in the fatal stabbing of a British woman at a train station in Germany has been detained in a psychiatric hospital. The 31-year-old victim was attacked in Rosenheim early yesterday morning. She died later in hospital. High Street pharmacies across England will begin offering free 7-minute cholesterol tests. It's part of a drive to reduce heart disease and stroke deaths. Patients must be aged between 40 and 84 to be eligible. And as the Notting Hill Carnival in London enters its final day, police have described the mood on its 60th anniversary as celebratory. They recorded 243 arrests yesterday, but say they've seen positive progress with a reduction in the levels of serious violence compared to previous years.
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13: Cloudy with showers developing, which will become more widespread. Some thunder too, becoming drier later from the west. That's the latest. I'm Anna Geary.
12: Oh! And now, more of The Decade That Did It All. Across the UK. Yeah!

Queen and Somebody to Love, Greatest Hits, Radio 70's last day of August, Monday afternoon. Andy Crane to be here at 3. Early 70s sweet. They ruled the roost.

0: Honestly, such great musical memories at Greatest Hits, Radio 70s, fine examples there. Blue Mink, Bannerman, Amy Stewart, Knock on Wood, bit of disco for you, and Thin Lizzy and Dancing in the Moonlight, You Caught Me in the Spotlight. We're off to Wales in a couple of minutes with Dave Edmonds.
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Roxy Music and Dance Away. 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It's Elvis, Burning

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19: The top stories this hour. Helicopters are searching for hundreds of people feared trapped in power plants in Nepal. At least 900 people have died following devastating flash floods. More than 4,000 are missing, including 48 British nationals. Meanwhile, hotels and lodges in the Grand Canyon National Park in Arizona are shut after flash flooding there has killed at least one man and left 15 others missing. The US and Iran have exchanged fire in the Middle East for the first time in a month. American forces hit a small Iranian island in the Strait of Hormuz, prompting retaliation on two US Army bases in Jordan. Military analyst Sean Bell says it's unclear why tensions are flaring up again now.
20: The US is not in a good position, President Trump. Overnight, he was tweeting on his Truth Social. There was an AI video that demonstrated Kharg Island had gone up in flames. It hasn't.
19: There are concerns the Prime Minister's reforms to the early release scheme for prisoners in England and Wales don't go far enough. Yesterday, Andy Burnham said anyone convicted of unlawful killing, including all forms of manslaughter and death by dangerous driving, would not be freed. But domestic abusers could still be eligible for release. Victims Minister Alex Davies-Jones insists there will be strict conditions.
21: Everyone who is released from prison will be under presumption for GPS monitoring tag. We're also introducing a world-first restriction zone.
19: High Street pharmacies across England will begin offering free 7-minute pinprick cholesterol tests. It's part of a drive to reduce heart disease and stroke deaths. The pilot is being offered to patients aged between 40 and 84. And England's Children's Commissioner says parents of seriously ill children should be given paid leave. The government is consulting on it. Rachel D'Souza wants 12 weeks offered at 90% pay, plus an extension of unpaid carer's leave from 5 to 10 days a year.
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19: Cloudy with showers developing, which will become more widespread. Some thunder too, becoming drier later from the west. That's the latest. I'm Anna Geary.
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0: Maria Muldaur and Peter Gabriel, his very first solo single after he said to Genesis, "That's it, I can do no more." Salisbury Hill. Frankie Valli on the way, but first, very important news.
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0: I'm not sure whether that was inspired by Neil Armstrong and Buzz Aldrin, Apollo 11 and Walking on the Moon, but it's a great song, isn't it? The Police and a little bit of ABBA and Mamma Mia before that.
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Jacqueline Watson has just flipped me an email. 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
6: Top stories this hour. The victims' minister insists the early release of prisoners will not result in their full freedom following concerns from domestic abuse campaigners. Under the current scheme, perpetrators will be eligible to get out partway through their sentences from October in England and Wales. But the government says decisions will be made about measures to keep victims safe. Rhiannon Bragg, who was stalked by her ex-partner, says she needs more assurances.
7: At a very basic level, be across the board that all of them are given restriction zones and GPS monitoring. If you think about how few domestic abusers and stalkers are actually convicted, they have committed incredibly serious crimes to even be in prison.
6: Helicopters are still searching for hundreds of people feared trapped in power plants in Nepal. At least 900 people have died after devastating flash floods there. More than 4,000 are missing, including 48 British nationals. The suspect in the fatal stabbing of a British woman at a train station in Germany has been detained in a psychiatric hospital. The 31-year-old was attacked in Rosenheim, south of Munich, early yesterday. A man who's 27 is being questioned on suspicion of murder. The US and Iran have traded the first strikes in a month. American forces have hit a small Iranian island in the Strait of Hormuz, prompting retaliation on two US Army bases in Jordan. Military analyst Sean Bell says it's unclear why tensions are flaring up again now.
8: The US is not in a good position. Clearly, what we're seeing at the moment, a return to military seems like a default position for President Trump. Overnight, he was tweeting on his Truth Social. There was an AI video that demonstrated Karg Island had gone up in flames. It hasn't.
6: Samuel Stride stepped down as the Shadow Chancellor. He's the fourth member of Kemi Badenoch's cabinet to confirm their departure in recent days, following Sir James Cleverly, Dame Priti Patel and Stuart Andrew out the door. He's been replaced by Andrew Griffith as the Tory leader carries out a reshuffle. And crowds in West London are describing Notting Hill Carnival as the biggest ever, as its 60th anniversary celebrated with its annual parade in West London. More than 150 arrests were made yesterday, but police say it's been overwhelmingly positive so far.
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6: Some showers moving in from the west for most parts this afternoon, but drying up again later though. That's the latest. I'm Adam Richardson.
5: And now more of the decade that did it all.
9: 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Yeah!

turn us on and leave us on Greatest Hits Radio 70s. It is a Monday. Some people are enjoying a bank holiday in Scotland. Of course, it's a normal old Monday. But it's great to be with us. Johnny Nash is coming up. Classic Fleetwood Mac. Do you remember First Class of Beach Baby? They're on the way as well. As is, as you can hear, Carly Simon. You're So Vain.

0: First class are first class. Did you see what I did there? Andy Crane will be here at 3. We are the home of the greatest songs from the decade that did it all, the 70s, and of tax-free money just for you.
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0: winner. Coming up here next on Greatest Hits Radio 70s, a great song. And I mean a great song from The Jam. So stick around for that. £400,000 is what somebody is going to win. 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Also, you can enter online at makemeawinner.co.uk. Phone entry details are there. And the rules for this network competition. We close the lines 5 o'clock this Friday. Somebody is going to win £400,000. What a start to September. Text cash and send it to 61054. Good luck.
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0: We are stuck in the 70s and proud of it. The Jam and the Eaton Rifles, Junior Campbell. That sounded pretty good, didn't it? Hallelujah Freedom, Supertramp and Dreamer, and Cat Stevens, half Swedish, half British, and Can't Keep It In.
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If you have a bit of sunshine, that would sound even better at Greatest Hits Radio 70s, Bob Marley and the Wailers, and Is This Love? Andy Crane coming up after the news at 3. Here's some Cliff Richard from a period in his career where he wore all leather jumpsuits and could easily have been in Judas Priest. Well, you know what I mean.

0: So that is it from me. Thank you for your company. Keep listening. Andy Crane is on the way for the next 4 hours. He'll have really big news about Make Me a Winner, another huge sum of money you can win this week. I'll be back tomorrow, 11 a.m., when I'll be going pinching a punch, first of the month. It is September the 1st tomorrow. The year is flying by.
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2: The top stories this hour. The Domestic Abuse Commissioner for England and Wales says she's deeply concerned about the number of offenders still eligible for early release. Dame Nicole Jacobs says survivors will be forced to protect themselves because the justice system can't. Ministers insist perpetrators will be subject to strict conditions as they try to free up prison space. Ex-Detective Chief Inspector David Spencer thinks exempting killers from the early release scheme is the bare minimum.
3: I don't think that the government deserves any credit for this decision at all. This decision is something that the government was pushed into. I'm afraid that it's across the political spectrum that we've seen a colossal failure.
2: Samuel Stride's been replaced as Shadow Chancellor as Conservative leader Kemi Badenoch shakes up her top team. A number of key names are going too, with Stuart Andrew out at Health, Dame Priti Patel leaving as Shadow Foreign Secretary, and James Cleverly wanting to become the London Mayor. Oil prices have surged by more than 3% after the US struck Iranian rocket launchers in the Strait of Hormuz. The attacks broke a month-long lull in fighting. Tehran says it retaliated by hitting American military bases in Jordan. LGBT veterans are being urged to claim financial redress, being offered to compensate for mistreatment during the pre-2000 gay ban in the armed forces. Fighting with Pride says unexpectedly low numbers have come forward, with the deadline of December 12th just over 3 months away. The charity believes in Scotland, Yorkshire, North East and South England some 1,000 people eligible for the scheme have not made a claim. They're also calling for women who were mistreated to make themselves known as they're eligible too. And Aston Villa manager Unai Emery says they have no time to feel sorry for themselves after a turbulent start to the season.
4: We didn't perform, we didn't compete, and we must do everything faster. And the Premier League is not waiting.
2: As well as losing 4-0 at Brighton in their first match, Villa have lost many key players, with striker Ollie Watkins the latest to leave. Villa host Arsenal in tonight's late kickoff.
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2: Warm with widespread, perhaps heavy or thundery showers across the UK, but turning drier from the west this evening. That's the latest. I'm Alex Hulse.
1: And now, more of The Decade That Did It All.

It's Elton, of course, and Are You Ready for Love on Greatest Hits Radio 70s. The question is, are you ready for some of the greatest hits from the decade that did it all? Of course you are. That's why you're here. Good afternoon, I'm Andy Crane. Happy bank holiday to most. Hope it's been all right. Bright, sunny, soggy. You pays your money and you takes your choice. Actually, we don't get any choice, do we? We just have to be, we're content with the weather we're given. A Taste of Honey to come. Chairman of the board will follow them, and it'll be Rod Stewart, all after Steeler's Wheel.

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1: 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The lines will close at 5 p.m. on Friday, after which somebody will win the lot. And if you get the call and answer it, that somebody will be you.
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0: And that's all you can offer, isn't it? 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Emotions 77. Johnny and Denise, Too Much, Too Little, Too Late from 78. Before that, Barry White, Never, Never Gonna Give You Up. If you'd like to be in touch, it's always good to hear from you. 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The email address for stories of the 1970s, your slice of life of the 1970s, currently proving very popular. The TV show that you absolutely must sit down to watch in the 70s, because as we're very well aware, you and I, having been there, unless you were loaded, there wasn't video and there was no streaming and there was no catch up and all of that. You had to be sitting down in front of the telly at the time it was on, you know, 7:30 ITV, 8 o'clock BBC One, whatever it was. And there'll be a show that you didn't want to miss. I'd like to know what that show was and possibly why. 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

Paul McCartney and Wings and the Silly Love Songs on Greatest Hits Radio. There are some national days to celebrate today. I don't know whether you will be doing, but we look at them on this show and go, yeah, really? National Zoo Awareness Day, I'm all about that. So please be aware of your zoo and the good work it does. And if you're listening to Greatest Hits Radio 70s like me, you're probably immediately thinking, Papa's taking us to the zoo tomorrow. Zoo tomorrow, come on, you remember all the words. Also today, National Gravy Wrestling Day. A bit niche, that one. I don't know how many participate in National Gravy Wrestling Day. It will feature, I'm told, the Gravy Wrestling Championship. So whoever may be participating in the Gravy Wrestling Championship, we wish them the best of luck and we hope they have a good dry cleaner.

0: 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Which KC and the Sunshine Band song title makes their feelings very clear?
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17: The top stories this hour. Detectives say the body of a woman in her 70s, thought to have been murdered in Liverpool, was found in a black bin bag. Officers were called to Stanley Park on Friday evening. Merseyside Detective Superintendent Rachel Wilson is leading the investigation.
18: Our team have since been carrying out extensive inquiries to identify the woman. but we have so far been unable to do this. We believe that her body may have been in a black bin bag at this location for a number of weeks.
17: Officers have asked people to check on elderly relatives and neighbours as they try to work out her identity. Shadow Chancellor Sir Mel Strides lost his job in a reshuffle. He's one of a number of Tory MPs to leave the Conservative front bench as Kemi Badenoch announces what she calls a new economic leadership team. A four-year-old boy has died after an off-road bike he was a passenger on struck a car in Newark. A 24-year-old man riding the bike and a 32-year-old man have both been arrested on suspicion of causing death by dangerous driving. Oil prices have shot up after the US ended a month-long lull in attacks against Iran. American forces struck rocket launchers in the Strait of Hormuz last night. State and federal officials are stepping up efforts to locate 15 people who were missing at one of America's biggest tourist attractions. One man's been confirmed dead after a flash flood swept through the Grand Canyon in Arizona. Meanwhile, Dolly Parton has been laid to rest after a private family funeral. The country music icon died last week at the age of 80 after a brief battle with cancer. The singer was buried in Tennessee, reportedly alongside her late husband, Carl Dean. And Liverpool have completed the signing of winger Bradley Balcoa from Paris Saint-Germain. He's become the club's second most expensive. The deal could reach up to £123 million with add-ons. Former Premier League defender Michael Dawson's told Sky Sports News Balcoa needs to hit the ground running.
19: There's no doubt in his ability, but can he take to the Premier League quick? Because you have to. When you're at a club like Liverpool and they pay big money for you, the expectation is all on you.
16: 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On Greatest Hits Radio 70s.
17: Warm with widespread, perhaps heavy or thundery showers across the UK, but turning drier from the west this evening. That's the latest. I'm Alex Hulse.
16: And now, more of The Decade That Did It All. Across the UK,

Casey and the Sunshine Band, making their feelings very clear. That's the way I like it. Here on Greatest Hits Radio 70s. That's from 1975. And I suppose if I've learnt anything in the intervening years since I was quite young in 1975, it's that saying what you want, expressing your view, telling people about your preference, as long as it's done diplomatically, you know, and with tact, is probably a better way to proceed through life. If people know what you want and what you like, you're not going to have to cope with stuff you don't, are you? Easy to say, of course. OJ's on the way, ABBA and 10cc. After Barry Manilow.

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1: 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Also there, phone entry details and all the rules for this network competition. The lines will close at 5 p.m. on Friday, after which somebody will win the lot. And if you get the call and answer it, that somebody will be you.
0: Make Me a Winner.
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0: It's a lovely song, isn't it? Matthew, Southern Comfort and Woodstock on Greatest Hits Radio 70s. Before that, Labby Siffre. And before that, the Tavares. Thanks for sharing stories. Lovely to hear from you. It's Andy at greatesthitsradio.co.uk. Your little slice of life of the 1970s. You must watch TV. I mean, that's not to say there isn't must watch TV these days. The difference is, then, must watch TV must be watched at the time. Otherwise, it had gone. No catch up, no watch again, no streaming. It was there. And then it wasn't. So you had to be sitting down in front of it at the time. Alan's in Glasgow. Two great shows that were unmissable for him in the 1970s in just a moment.
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It's New York City on Greatest Hits Radio 70s from 73. That's I'm doing fine now. I'm Andy Crane here with you until 7 tonight. Thanks very much indeed for listening and spending time with me. Trust you're enjoying the music. Loads more on the way. First, let's meet Alan Forrest, who's in Glasgow, on a subject I'm loving at the moment, which is the must-watch TV of the 1970s. The TV you had to be there to watch, because if you weren't there, it had gone. And I don't know, you maybe weren't able to participate in the conversation in the playground the next day about wacky races. Or what had gone on in the latest drama. Hello, Andy, says Alan. A couple of unmissable TV shows. The Persuaders with Roger Moore and Tony Curtis. Action good. Clothes worn by Curtis and Moore of the time. I'm gathering, Alan, there they were on trend and with it. You have me at a disadvantage, really, with The Persuaders. However, I'm fully on board with Alias Smith and Jones. He says, two lovable outlaws trying to go straight. Fun stuff and loads of bullets flying around, but nobody got shot. No, they didn't, and I remember that show very well. I think it might even have been BBC Two, Alan, Alias Smith and Jones. But of course, there was that opening sequence that we remember. And in all the trains and banks they robbed, they never shot anyone, which made them very popular with everyone but the railroads and the banks. I loved Alias Smith and Jones.

0: Greatest Hits Radio 70s, home of the biggest songs of the decade that did it all. Well, you know, musically at least. And I've plenty more on the way for you this afternoon, including straight after the news, a song by Earth, Wind & Fire, the title of which will immediately make you think the opposite of reality. Which Earth, Wind & Fire song will make you think of the opposite of reality?
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The complete opposite of reality. It's a fantasy for Earth, Wind and Fire in 1978. This is Greatest Hits Radio 70s. Thank you very much indeed for spending time with me this afternoon. I'm Andy Crane. On the way, music from The Clash, La Belle and Randy Adelman. Don't say we don't paint with a broad brush here. First up, it's the Detroit Emeralds.

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1: 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Also there, phone entry details and all the rules for this network competition. The lines will close at 5 p.m. on Friday, after which somebody will win the lot. And if you get the call and answer it, that somebody will be you.
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If you'd like to be in touch, tell me about your little slice of life of the 70s, particularly at the moment, the TV show that you raced home to see because you had to, unless you were loaded and had a video recorder. You missed it. If you missed it, you couldn't catch up, you couldn't watch again, you couldn't stream. It had gone. Tracy Hancock is in Sheffield. Tracy, good afternoon. She says, for me, Andy, Starsky and Hutch, Friday, 9:30. Definitely couldn't miss it. Now, talk about sacrifices. Tracy says, I remember being an early teen at a party. I left early and ran all the way home to get there just as it was starting. I mean, if only Starsky and Hutch knew, Trace.

0: Undisputedly the home of the greatest hits of the decade that did it all. This is Greatest Hits Radio 70s, with another hour of fab music to play for you. I'm Andy Crane, and it will continue after the news with a song by Queen. In fact, it will continue after the news with that song by Queen.
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14: The top stories this hour. Detectives are trying to identify a woman whose body's been lying in a bin bag in a park in Liverpool, possibly for weeks. A murder investigation started after the victim in her 70s was found in Stanley Park on Friday. Merseyside police say what people have seen, heard or captured on devices may carry more significance than is realised. Detective Superintendent Rachel Wilson's leading the inquiry.
15: She is white, around 5 foot 2 inches tall, of small build with strawberry blonde hair. To help jog people's memory, the woman was found wearing a pink Nike T-shirt.
14: Detectives have got more time to question a 16-year-old boy on suspicion of murdering a man in County Tyrone and trying to kill his 8-year-old daughter. The body of the 61-year-old was found next to the seriously injured girl at a house in Dungannon on Saturday morning. She is now stable in hospital. Four arrests have been made after three people were found with stab wounds and another was found unconscious in Kettering. Emergency services were called to Gold Street on Sunday night after reports of a woman being hurt outside the Peacock pub. They then found two men hurt nearby and a third man unconscious outside Newland Shopping Centre. A number of Conservative MPs have returned to the backbenches as Kemi Badenoch rejigs her top team. Dame Priti Patel's replaced as Shadow Foreign Secretary and Stuart Andrew loses the health brief. The biggest change sees Sir Mel Stride ousted as Shadow Chancellor in favour of Andrew Griffith. Lionel Messi has announced his retirement from international football with immediate effect. The 39-year-old captained Argentina to the final of the World Cup in New York last month but was unable to prevent a 1-0 defeat to Spain. And Arsenal have asked the Premier League to consider increasing the number of players allowed in a matchday squad, claiming the current system's detrimental to player welfare. Clubs can name 20 players for matches, whereas it's 23 in Spain and 25 in Italy. The Gunners are away to Aston Villa in the late kickoff tonight.
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14: 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That's the latest. I'm Alex Holtz.
13: And now more of The Decade That Did It All.

That Song by Queen from 1975. Consistently the most popular song in every survey that we conduct across Greatest Hits Radio and all the sister stations of 60s, 70s and 80s. Whenever we do our top 500s of the 70s, 80s and 90s, it's that one that comes out on top. Unless we do happy songs, in which case it's usually Mr. Blue Sky. But thank you very much indeed for voting when we conduct those surveys. Couldn't do them without you, and it gives us a real insight into the music that you love, which, happily, is the music that we love too.

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1: 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Also there, phone entry details and all the rules for this network competition. The lines will close at 5 p.m. on Friday, after which somebody will win the lot. And if you get the call and answer it, that somebody will be you.
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Nice to have you as part of the family. Did you find us over the bank holiday weekend, maybe? Go to a friend or loved one's house and listen to their radio and go, this is good, what's this? And they went, oh, it's Greatest Hits Radio 70s. It's really good. You know, you can get it through your smart speaker, your DAB radio, and possibly through the Rayo app. Although I suspect your friend didn't say the last three bits.

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Mom loves the both of them, you see it's in the blood. Both kids are good, the mom

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But you can't stay cause you've been somewhere else. 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

0: 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Plenty will come after the news, although you and I must part for now. I'm back tomorrow. Hope you'll be able to spend some time with me then. Otherwise, it's Breakfast with Lynn from 6, Popmaster with Ken at 10:30, Russ Williams at 11, and if you make it to 3, I'll be waiting.
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7: The top stories this hour. Detectives revealed a woman found dead in a park in Liverpool was inside a black bin bag. A murder investigation is underway after the victim in her 70s was discovered in the walled garden of Stanley Park on Friday afternoon. It's thought her body had been there for weeks. Merseyside Assistant Chief Constable Andy Ryan is appealing for information.
8: Stanley Park is well known as being the park that separates the Anfield and Goodison football stadiums. It is a very busy and popular green space, especially in the recent summer weeks. With hindsight, what you saw, heard or captured on devices may carry more significance than you realised at the time.
7: The removal of Samuel Stride as Shadow Chancellor is the key change in the Conservatives' top team. He's replaced by Andrew Griffith as leader Kemi Badenoch carries out a reshuffle. Francis Elliott is the former political editor at the Sunday Times.
9: It's a surprise because he was an ardent backer of Liz Truss. He's not a particularly high-profile name. I'm not quite sure what the thinking is there, other than, you know, I think this is a reshuffle that is Badenoch 2 years in, feeling comfortable enough to shape the team that she wants to do in her own kind of image.
7: Tom Tugendhat has replaced Dame Preeti Patel as Shadow Foreign Secretary. Stuart Andrews moved from Health to the backbenches, while Sir James Cleverley's quit to run for Mayor of London. Donald Trump has vowed retaliation for Iran strikes on American bases in Jordan. US President has told Fox News, "We're going to hit them hard." The two countries have traded their first attacks in a month. 27 thrill seekers have had to be rescued from a roller coaster in Suffolk. The wipeout ride at Pleasurewood Hills in Lowestoft came to a stop. People were suspended 50 feet in the air. Some were pictured sitting at an angle in one of the roller coaster's twists. And Lionel Messi has announced his retirement from international football. The 39-year-old forward has scored 125 goals for Argentina. He made the last of his 207 appearances for his country at this summer's World Cup final defeat to Spain.
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7: A mild night to come with showers in England and Wales easing. Further cloud and outbreaks of rain for Scotland and Northern Ireland. That's the latest. I'm Alex Holtz.

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14: The top stories this hour. Argentina forward Lionel Messi, arguably the greatest footballer of all time, has announced his international retirement. Posting on Instagram, the 39-year-old says it's a decision that hurts, but after the death of his father, he's convinced it's the right time. He's his country's most capped and highest scoring player. South American sports journalist Marcela Mora e Araujo thinks it was bound to happen soon.
15: In a way, the surprise came when he lasted the entire World Cup, you know, played 8 games. The full length of them and got to the final again. In a way, he'd laid the ground. So I think at the moment, there's just an emotional, nostalgic gratitude.
14: A number of Conservative MPs have returned to the backbenches as Kemi Badenoch rejigs her top team. Dame Preeti Patel's replaced as Shadow Foreign Secretary, Stuart Andrew goes from Health, and Nigel Huddleston from Culture. Detectives have been given more time to question a 16-year-old boy on suspicion of murdering a man in County Tyrone. His body was found next to his seriously injured 8-year-old daughter in Dungannon on Saturday. John Swinney says his government's taking a well-evidenced approach to tackling drug deaths in Scotland. Officers have administered the life-saving treatment naloxone more than 1,300 times in the last 5 years. The First Minister says the focus must be on services for drug users and supporting them on a journey to recovery.
16: That focus of our plan is a well-researched, well-evidenced approach to make sure that individuals can be supported and that we can tackle the very high levels of drug deaths in Scotland, which are completely unacceptable.
14: Donald Trump's vowed retaliation for Iran strikes on American bases in Jordan. The two countries have traded their first attacks in a month. And a 2-day festival honouring Dolly Parton will be held in Nashville and London next year. Dollyfest will be staged across 2 consecutive weekends. From Sky News, I'm Faye De Silva.
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1 month ago today, I was happy as a lark. 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
6: The top stories this hour. A memorial service is taking place for two men killed at a synagogue on the holiest day in the Jewish calendar. Worshippers Melvin Kravitz and Adrian Dalby were the victims of Jihad al-Shami's attack in Manchester's Heaton Park last October. Chief Rabbi Ephraim Mervis says they'll never be forgotten.
7: Melvin and Adrian will not only be remembered for how they died, but also for how they lived. Pious, wonderful, lives of kindness, of chesed, selflessness for the sake of others.
6: Lionel Messi, arguably the greatest footballer of all time, has announced his international retirement at the age of 39. The forward led Argentina to this summer's World Cup final, where the defending champions lost to Spain. Messi says the recent death of his father convinced him it was the right time to go. South America football expert Tim Vickery says he thought he'd have helped with the transition.
8: Look at your football history, how Brazil struggled post-Pelé, how Argentina struggled post-Maradona. You wondered if he might be tempted to play a kind of Master Yoda role there, passing on the Force to a generation of Luke Skywalkers led by Nico Paz.
6: Samuel Stride's been replaced as Shadow Chancellor as Kemi Badenoch shakes up her top team. Stuart Andrews out at Health, Nigel Huddleston's removed from Culture, Dame Priti Patel's leaving as Shadow Foreign Secretary, and Sir James Cleverly wants to become London Mayor. 560 arrests have been made during the 2 days of the Notting Hill Carnival. Police say despite that, the West London Street Festival celebrating Caribbean culture passed off largely without incident. US President Donald Trump's vowed retaliation for Iran's strikes on American bases in Jordan. The two countries have traded their first attacks in a month. And a two-day festival honouring Dolly Parton will be held in Nashville and London next year. Dolly Fest will be staged across 2 weekends. From Sky News, I'm Daisy Steele.
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8: The top stories this hour. Hundreds of people have gathered at a memorial service to remember two men killed at a Manchester synagogue last October. Melvin Kravitz and Adrian Dalby were targeted at Heaton Park on Judaism's holiest day of the year as they tried to defend their place of worship from attacker Jihad al-Shami. The two seats remained empty, bearing their names. Community Secretary Angela Rayner spoke at the service.
11: This is a hatred we must stand robustly against and root out. It means taking on extremists and bearing down on those who seek to divide our communities.
8: Tory leader Kemi Badenoch has shaken up her top team. Samuel Strides, no longer Shadow Chancellor, replaced by Andrew Griffith. Dame Priti Patel, Sir James Cleverly and Stuart Andrew have all left too. Detectives are trying to identify a woman whose body's been lying in a bin bag in a Liverpool park, possibly for weeks. A murder investigation's been started after the victim in her 70s was found in Stanley Park on Friday. Argentina star Lionel Messi has announced his retirement from international football. The forward made the last of his 207 appearances for his country at this summer's World Cup final defeat to Spain. In sport, Arsenal maintained the perfect start to their Premier League title defence with a 1-0 win at Aston Villa. Boss Mikel Arteta says it was a hard-fought victory.
12: I think we had a great squad performance, I would say, because when with 11 wasn't enough, the finishers came in and did a magnificent job to finish off the game and win it. And I know how tough it is to win here.
8: And Harriet Dart joins fellow Brits Toby Samuel and Katie Bolter in the second round of the US Open tennis with victory over Peyton Stearns. From Sky News, I'm Daisy Steele.

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5: The top stories this hour. The Prime Minister will face his first major test in the Commons later as Parliament returns after the summer break. The government is facing criticism over plans to expand an early release scheme for prisoners in England and Wales from next month. Domestic abusers could still be eligible, but Victims Minister Alex Davis-Jones insists those let out will remain subject to strict controls.
6: Everyone who is released from prison will be under presumption for a GPS monitoring tag. We're also introducing for the first time ever a world-first restriction zone, so that the offender is placed in a very small confined area and victims will feed into these licensing conditions as well.
5: Samuel Stride and Dame Priti Patel have left the shadow cabinet as part of a significant reshuffle of the Conservative top team by leader Kemi Badenoch. Andrew Griffith will replace Samuel as shadow chancellor, while Tom Tugendhat will take the place of Dame Priti as shadow foreign secretary. A memorial service has taken place for two men killed at a synagogue on the holiest day in the Jewish calendar. Worshippers Melvin Kravitz and Adrian Dalby were the victims of Jihad al-Shami's attack in Manchester's Heaton Park last October. Chief Rabbi Ephraim Mervis says they'll never be forgotten.
7: Melvin and Adrian will not only be remembered for how they died, but also for how they lived. Pious, wonderful, lives of kindness, of chesed, selflessness for the sake of others.
5: A man in his 20s has died after entering a canal while being pursued by police near the Notting Hill Carnival. Officers and members of the public pulled him from the water and carried out CPR, but he later died in hospital. Argentina great Lionel Messi has announced his retirement from international football. He says it was a decision that hurt, but the time has come. And Arsenal have started the season with back-to-back wins in the defence of their Premier League title. The champions got a 1-0 victory at Aston Villa. From Sky News, I'm Daisy Steele.